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0: 113, that's a showing two-story residence. We'll be on investigating. Well, all companies out.
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7 on the outside fire, threatening a structure. 15,207 on to Zuma Clay, holding ladder 13. 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

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Dispatch determined 9 Delta 2 Edward.

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